0: Denver. In the front.
1: Stand by, we're working on getting the door unlocked.
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1: When and.
0: Yeah, so last, just advising, we got paged to a fire in Republic. The township's en route, and I'm just sending folks up to the Ishpeming office to stand by.
1: Okay, I'll be listening up. NCC.

0: 1050, go ahead.
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0: Alright, pulling in behind the old Rite Aid off of Ashland, Michigan. David William George, 9998. It's a red Chrysler. Order.
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She ran that plate, and then I think it's the RO Jennifer Michelle Helms 930 of 81. I'll drop down.

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0: I have a larceny at 1007 John. Caller says this is not her residence. She's just staying there. She has her storage unit keys missing. She doesn't have a vehicle to check if anyone's been there.
1: Clear.

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0: Central, 2142, I'm clear. I guess she just wants me to check her storage unit. Clear?
1: .42 from .45. 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
0: If you want to. She just doesn't know where he is and wants me to make sure that the doors are still locked.
1: Clear. Now, which storage units are we going to?
0: The one next to 4 Nicola.
1: Copy that.

0: 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Yep.
1: Okay. 45 is out. Correct.

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1: Okay.
0: Both 83 and 53 are locked and secured. Be clear.
1: Okay.
2: Central. I'll be on a portable.
1: Okay.

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We're pulling into the Great Lakes Cabinetry, Edward X-ray John, 1833.

Central, 4 hour 42 traffic stop. Pulling into the skyline off of the spur, Michigan, Edward John Williams, 6223.

0: 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Next is Skyline on Ashland, Michigan, 36 Adam King, Adam 5. It's a dark green Honda.
1: Clear. Central, 8231. 8231. Good evening. You can show me in service until 6. My prep will get you my mobile in a minute. Copy. Good evening.
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1: Okay.
0: Will you show me out? I'll be doing a walk through the casino.
1: Okay.
2: Central 2117. Can you check the plate for insurance on a female filing status? Central 6110. We usually want to service every night.
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1: 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Okay.

0: 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Pulling into the old Leeds, Michigan Reg, Frank Adam Lincoln, 8122.
1: Okay.
2: Central, 2142 traffic stop. Ashman pulling into Walgreens, Michigan, David Paul Robert, 376.

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0: 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Twenty-one forty-five status.
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0: 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Okay.
1: 17, 12 clear stop.

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0: Central to City Units. Need you to head up to 1804 West 18th, Lot 76. Caller states her husband is drunk, has been screaming at her in the sun for the last 2 hours. They are currently locked in the bathroom. My partner's getting further.
1: 42's in a row.
0: Okay.
2: Copy. 42 from Sunset.
1: Go ahead.
2: You stay downtown. I'll head out there with 44 and 45.
1: I'm already west of West 12th Street.
2: Copy that. 44, 45, you guys can stay downtown then.
1: Okay, clear.
3: Central 5122. I'll be there last.

0: Specialist in the units, he is in the bathroom. Again, he's in the bathroom.
1: It's 21-17. Has this been physical at all?
0: Unknown, our caller did advise there's no weapon.
1: Got it.

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1: 2226.
0: You can show me out of service. Have a good night.
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2: City units, be advised. Our female caller is now outside. The male half is chasing her.
3: Copy. I'm almost there.
2: Sir?
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0: Received a call near the Rudyard High School. Caller says he heard 4 loud explosions that sounded louder than gunshots.
1: Yeah.
0: Quick.
1: 42 from 17, what's your status out there?

0: 17 on 9 Central.
1: Got
0: it. You can disregard the superintendent call, so they're doing senior lock-in, and they were fireworks.

EMS, Sioux EMS. You're needed at 3174 South of Woodfields Boulevard. It's going to be a hardwood apartment. 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Again, 3174 South of Woodfield Boulevard, apartment 235, Central Clear 2238.

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Perfect. I've no problem. Last of McLeod, MCLEOD, first of Christopher, Common, middle of John, paper is 111-81.

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1: 42,
0: Copy, one in custody, 22:43. I also got the return back.
1: There you go.
0: Okay, he's coming back, and he'll know with a revoked status out of the Sioux with two priors.

0: on 44. Good. Can I get the complaint number?
1: One, 7, 7, 6.
0: Just advising, 42 is going to have one custody.

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Of Charles, the city is receiving a commercial burg alarm at 1717 Ashman. It's going to be the Family Dollar.

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0: I have a noise complaint at 1091 Maple Street. Callers at 1087 Maple. She's stating there's loud music and partying. I was like, it's stop.
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0: Central, 21:45. 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All the lights are off that house, so we'll be clear last UTL in the meantime.
1: Okay.

0: 5122 traffic stop. West Lakeshore Drive, just west of Plantation. Michigan plate 75, Adam Mary Victor 9.
1: Until 9.

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0: Okay.
1: If you just fax that to our office, please. We'll make clear last note number needed.
0: Okay.

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It's coming up to Easter Day now with the black pickup truck.

0: Okay, we're eastbound on Easterday right now from Johnston. It's 2 Charles George Paul 40. It's an Odyssey plate. We're stopping now. Bye, Kate.
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0: 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I'll drop down.
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0: Can you head over to the casino? 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
1: Okay, I'm en route. 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
1: What?
0: Looks like you...
1: What?

with you on 23 Central. Go ahead. Sounds like they're going to be at the security desk.

Last of La Plata, LAF, ACA, first of John, January 20, middle of George, time. Sitting with a 7, 14, or 7, 7.

0: 42, though.
1: Chris?
2: How long is that 42? 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
1: Okay. Sorry, 117, your mail is going to be still now invalid out of Troy.
2: Got that. If you can just fax that, I don't know about it.

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0: 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He's going to be approximately 20 years old.
1: Okay.
0: We're going to be out with him in front of the 50th Circuit.

central from being on California. Hey, Mother 4. 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

0: 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Show myself with 45 separated, and you can show me clear the jail. You can fax the cancellation warrant to my office.
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1: Okay.
0: I am clear of booking. 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Is it sitting on anything?
1: Negative.
0: Clear. 44 from 45, where are you at?
2: Behind the DT.
0: Clear.

0: EMS. You're needed at 1703 Hyde Street. Again, 1703 Hyde Street. It's going to be the Merlin home for a lift assist. Lift assist only on a 87-year-old female. Central clear, 253.
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2: 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David, Mary Henry, 7121.
1: April.
2: I'm back on a 2019 Chevy Colorado. EIB is yes. To a wrecked ankle. Are those two?
1: Clear. 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
0: 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Do you have a description of the vehicle?
2: Red Colorado.

0: PH-30, 2145. Go ahead. Okay, talked to Rex. Said his son Casey was driving it. Casey is here now. I'm gonna ask him to come out and talk to me. And we'll go from there. Go ahead. Who do you have coming for XO? The dad was wondering.
1: Anytime.
0: Copy. Thank you.

EMS, Sioux EMS. We're at 1810 Davitt Street. Again, 1810 Davitt Street. Is going to be for a 70-year-old male, bleeding from his groin. He does have a colostomy bag. Again, 1810 Davitt Street. Nurse Cross is West 10th Avenue, West 9th Avenue. Central Clear, 554.

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0: Morning. June 3rd is still 6. This is my mobile.
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2: 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In service, 1800. 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

0: Suimas. 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Meet at 214 Sova Street, 214 Sova. For an 83-year-old female, conscious, breathing, states her legs aren't working. She is currently on her knees, plenty of generalized weakness. She's responding normally. She's breathing normally. Central clear, 645. To the city unit, sending EMS to 214 Sova Street, 83-year-old female, sick.
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0: 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Just walks into our caller's house, she needs it, go to the shelter.
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Central. 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Have a good day. 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
0: 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Can you send an ALS truck towards this way?
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1: Yeah. Central, on South 11, 2 short, third and route.
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0: Central from my Michigan 652. Good morning. Y'all can put us in service for the day.
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AZ 32 traffic style, be pulling into Walmart, machine reg, Everpaul Sam 140. 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

EMS, you're needed at Metalodge, 1011 Moravian Street, 84-year-old female, full code with left thigh lower abdominal pain, central fear, 941. 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
0: I'll be en route to booking. Do you have Andrew's file that you can send me in his first car?
1: I'm going to need that.
0: 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Stand by.

0: 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It was Lawrence, L-A-W-R-E-N-C-E. It versus 3-2 of 04.
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0: advising copy your well-being.
1: For what?
0: It's going to be at the Best Western, 4335 I-75 Business Spur. Our caller said his wife left Flint yesterday to meet up with a guy who just got out of prison, and now she's not answering her phone or text messages.
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2: 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Send my screen. 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

0: Central from 10. Could you fax this file and the warrant to the jail, please, and cancel it?
1: Copy. It should be over there.
0: Thank you.

0: 1713.
1: Go ahead.
0: I'll be in service. This is my mobile.
1: Copy. Good morning.
0: Morning, 13's perfect.
1: Thank you.

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Short drive, catheter infection.

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0: 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I want to make a report about being scammed.
1: Request if you're still on the phone, I'm about, you know.
0: Happy letterman. Thanks.

0: Central is city units getting reports that the old Admiral was yesterday on Portage. It's possible juvenile trying to hitchhike. Long hair, white sweater.
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0: 42s in the area. Do we have any further on this?
1: Negative. Our caller says he was approximately 13 years old, white sweater, long hair, trying to hitchhike.
0: Clear.

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0: 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Sarah McKelvey is asking for a callback from you.
1: There we go.
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0: Go ahead with it.
1: Yeah, 28998 with Maple Lane, should be a red pole barn with dumpsters, complaining that someone is illegally using their dumpsters.
0: Say, legally in the dumpster?
1: They are illegally using their dumpsters to put their trash inside of it.
0: Copy. I'll give them a call. I gotta get better service first.
1: Copy.

0: in the area, I-25, northbound 392. Caller saw an elderly lady go southbound in the lane and then drove at the median and is now stuck. Gray Jeep Cherokee.
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0: 跟他分手。
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0: Alright, welcome to the Bear Trail Apartments. I've got a call about 70 people, highly intoxicated, acting very weird, possibly on other things, dancing. Per my caller, looks like she's about to steal a white Volkswagen. She's acting very strange.
1: Sure.

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0: 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I just drove I-75 southbound from East Street at 3 Mile. I didn't see that vehicle, so it must be south of the 392.
1: Copy. Where did you grab your...
2: 32 copies. I'm coming up on 6 Mile. I got no vehicle in the median.
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0: I think I found our juveniles from earlier. They're underneath the Easter Day overpass next to 75.
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0: 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Out of service. 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
1: Twan.
0: Two juvenile females on board en route to 310 West 8th, standing miles and ready.
1: Twan.
0: 70891.2.

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1: Copy.
0: I'm going to have 5 miles shut down.
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0: Like, please call Jesus George 4, and it's 18A18 report.
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0: 18 Adam, and then number 18 below that.
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0: You had any other response from our department yet?
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0: Good. 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
0: Hey, Vroom. I have a Lauren Cameron on the phone. She said that you would ask her to advise if they found anything else. Sounds like she's en route from the Bay Mart back to the apartment complex in a black Dodge Durango with someone.
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1: Negative, I can give him a call.

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0: They advise the crews are busy in town. It'll be about 40 minutes.
1: Good. We're at 40 minutes.

0: 2 fire, 2 fire. Lodge of Bravery, 2769 Ashman Street. 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Smoke detector, central clear, 4th and 10th. Central, the city units and 6-1 units. 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
0: I've got another one for you.
1: Go ahead.
0: 12635 West Wolf Ave. Again, 12635 West Wolf Ave. Apparently the homeowner is currently in jail. And I think there is a squatter there. Back door broke. Curtains moved, trash bag. Someone saw someone through the window earlier this morning.
1: 12635 West Wolf. Who's the caller?
0: Lindsay Hatfield.

0: 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He has a single story residence, nothing showing. Got one person staying outside at the time.
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1: Go ahead.
0: 12282 West Lakeshore Drive. Again, 12282 West Lakeshore Drive. Apparently the neighbor is calling, freaking out and harassing my caller. Apparently it's going to be an Aaron Lothrop, supposedly on some sort of substance.

0: Who's the caller? Is it the homeowner at that location?
1: The caller is going to be Eddie Lathrop. He's over on West Gumshoes Road. He's going to be the son of another resident in the house.
0: Okay, yeah, I'm aware of the dynamics. Thanks.

0: Central, Seafire Command. We're on the swim reset. Over here, Cook.
1: Can you repeat that?
0: We have a cookie, air cookie, and a smoke detector. You've reset the alarm, we'll be clear here shortly.
1: Catherine.

0: Central. 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I'll be clear.
1: Central, 1713.
2: Okay.
1: I'll be at 28233 West Maple Lane.

0: ICC Airborne.
1: Air 4, go ahead.
0: 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And it's steady rain right here. You'd like me to just turn off to the north?
1: Yeah, that'd be fine. 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
0: Okay. 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
1: 1445.

0: 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I haven't heard a check lately. Maybe the radio isn't working.
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0: 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There's nobody there. 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I'll keep trying.
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0: 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They're about 5 west of Indian Lake, Selma.
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0: Good evening. 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Yeah,
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0: Dogman and Rocky Point, Michigan. 37 A Adam, K King A Adam 5. 37 AKA 5.
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0: Central 5127. Did I have a run sheet for that trespass as well? Or did you already send that?
1: I believe I sent that again.
0: Was it in the pile that you sent recently? Because it's not in that.
1: You've had too many for me to keep track, so I'm just going to resend it. Or send it for the first time. I don't know.
0: Okay, that's...

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1: Mike Storm from Pendles Fish Hatchery.
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0: 6. What?
1: North Ontario Street and Elizabeth Street. Traffic accident, no toes needed, no injuries. Caller is in a Mazda CX-5, and their other car is a Richie.
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0: Yes, this is CD57. We're going to start rolling our task force towards Grand Ray due to a tree on fire. Rick? 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
0: Copy. We're going to head over to the ATM across the street. I've got him in my car.
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0: I have bond in hand. You can cancel it. What is my report number? And I think we'll go with this Wednesday, 11 o'clock for appearance date.
1: Copy, 1786.

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0: We're live.
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0: Go ahead. Ashman and Dawson with Michigan. L. Lincoln, 1. L. Lincoln, D. David, 0. E. Edward.
1: A216, can I have you head back over to Lewis County? How is hotel room 104 for domestic?
0: In progress, or is it something else old?
2: It's in progress. I'm actively listening to it.
0: Good. That way.

0: tonight with blood out of my coat, smoke coming out of the inside of it like a tunnel. VFDs are, I don't see, CD 57. So, I'll just, go ahead and resume patrol.
1: Okay, thanks. ICC.
0: Here,

0: potential of the units, I can have one of you head over to the lot Camp Brown, 1001 at East Portage Ave. Our caller is near the office, and states they have a giant white fluffy dog in their car that needs to go to the shelter.
1: Sorry.

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1: 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Thanks.

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1: Copy, unit number.
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0: Central 8216. So can you go again with who the caller is, the victim, and suspect?
1: The male half can be a Dan Biker. A female half can be Sue Denatio. You're unable to get our caller's name because she's super hard to understand. She called trying to get her sister Sue and to stop hitting Sue.
0: Clear. He's running a Chelsea Tibbet. That's probably the caller.
2: Clear. 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
0: Sir, what you got?
1: Over at 37027 South Mead Island Road. She hit a deer and she can't make it to the sewer, St. Ignace. I'm two Chevy Blazers.
0: Sir.

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0: Yeah, 7620 North 123. 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

0: Central, 2142. 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
0: Copy. Do Michigan plates when you can copy.
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0: Central Paper Press. 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
0: 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I'll be clear for now.
1: 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It should all...
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1: Okay.
0: Be out of service. Have a good night.
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1: Paper 9.
0: The telephone pole is now out. 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

0: especially you in that area, 2950 West 10 Mile Road. Our caller is not on site. She has cameras on the property, and she's stating that there are people walking around her yard, a white minivan, and a white Ford pickup in the driveway.
1: Seventeen twelve, 3 Mile 129. I can point that way.
0: Okay, thank you.

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1: Last unit.
0: Central Finger Rush, clear the scene. We're not at Gordon.
1: Copy. You still have someone out there?
0: All units are clear the scene.
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2: Central 1712.
1: Okay.
2: I don't know. It looks like there's just a graduation party going on.
1: Copy.

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1: I got it.

0: Central. It's 1:42. Show me back out 607, Carrie.
1: Okay.
0: Johnston, not Carrie.
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1: 44.
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1: Good.
0: Clear that one at the office. I'll take a number for lost property.
1: Sir, you just want the location of the office?
0: Walmart, if you could.
1: Copy.

0: Central to Vandal City Unit. I have a domestic at 314 Maple Street. It is not in progress.
1: 45, sir.
0: Caller thinks it's either apartment 5 or 6. She's unsure. States she heard screaming and yelling, but it did stop.
1: Central from 44. Who's that caller going to be?
0: It'll be a Sierra Seamer. She's in apartment 3.
1: Clear. I believe apartment 5 or 6 is the one we dealt with last week, which was uncooperative, too.
2: Copy that. Just try to get as much info from the complainant as you can, and we'll proceed from there.
1: Good.

0: 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That's 342 Maple.
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0: 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I'll be out.
1: 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Okay.

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3: 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City, this will be clear, Mabel. I'll take that, not her. You can also show me out with 17.
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0: 1917. We'll be out on sobriety soon.
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0: 21-17, go ahead.
1: Russell Hubbard, H-U-B-B-E-R-D, first is Shane, S-H-A-N-E, middle of Mike O'Connell. State of Witness is 2-1 of 1977.
0: 1977?
1: 02-01 of 1977.

0: 1712 Central.
1: Fine.
0: Okay, Angela called again at 2950 West 10 Mile Road. She's stating she wants an officer back out there because they came back and they ignored.
1: Okay, clear.
0: Thank you.

0: 2017 time of stop was 1917. So it's been 15 minutes since time of stop.
1: I'm sorry, you said it has or it has not?
0: Time of stop was at 1917. Revealed sobriety was at 1919.
1: Okay, passed at the advice on 15 minutes since we started some videos.
0: Copy.
1: Yes, sir.
0: Copy.

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1: Okay.
0: The party's taking care of it.
1: Happy things.
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0: 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What's your exact location?
1: We are Armory Place, just east of Bingham Avenue. We are in front of 307 Armory. Actually, 306 is more accurate.
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0: I'll have that mail on board and route down to the hospital.
1: Copy.
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1: Copy.

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1: Negative, what you got?
0: Clear. I think at 2405 Tyson Street, our caller states that she was hit by a mini bike coming out of an alleyway in Minneapolis. She didn't have a cross street. She didn't get the name of the driver of the mini bike, but there's damage to her vehicle and the bike.
1: Central, 2045, myself and 17 are out of the hospital.
0: Copy.

0: Charles Yellow Paul, 757. If you can fax that in the RO's file to my office. And can I get my report number?
1: That was Charles Yellow Paul, 757.
0: Later.
1: Your report number is 1791. Again, 1791.

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1: 45?
0: Yeah, yeah, report number is kind of top.
1: Report number 1790, again 1790. Time of stop is 1917, again 1917.
0: Pretty good.

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1: Go ahead.
2: You ran Dan Baker's TCH earlier, correct?
1: That was probably day shift.
2: Okay, disregard.
1: That's clear.

0: no time. 44.
1: 44.
0: Big Tyson, I'll take this number and then I'm going to head over to Minneapolis. I can see this bike.
1: Copy.

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1: For sure?
0: I'll be out 1001 Minneapolis follow-up.
1: Copy?